0: Вітаємо! Welcome to the Zabava Hour. 60 minutes of the finest Ukrainian-Canadian music anywhere. And I am your host, Brad Solon. It is Zabava time.
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1: 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Now, some of you know I grew up in Brandon, Manitoba, the wheat city, where Friday night often meant some harilka out in those gravel pits east of town. So, in celebration of those good old days, let's kick it off with the Chuchul Orchestra, the Gravel Pit Polka. Aye, boys.

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4: Dobry vecher. 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

Next up in our cavalcade of great Ukrainian-Canadian music, here are the Dynamics with the unfortunately or appropriately titled My Wife is Drunk. My wife loves it when I play this one.

Well, that little waltz number was Ed Werbicki with the Shelburne Waltz. We're going to wrap up segment number two tonight with the Fedoric Bouzouki Quartet. This one's called the Brook Polka. Enjoy.

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1999, and I know sometimes the quality of some older recordings aren't the greatest, but you know what? 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
3: Here are your Zabava program community announcements for this week. A few greetings to pass along this week. Birthday wishes going out to Michael Gagaluk, who celebrated on August 12th. Best wishes coming from your wife, Jessie, daughter, Cheryl, and husband, Frank. Son, Darren, and granddaughters, Michaela and Chantel, and their husbands, Ellie and Jack. Happy birthday to Ryan Gruner, celebrating on August 13th. Wishing you a day filled with happy hours and a year filled with happy days. Love from Deb, Torin, Helen, Glenn, Debbie, Jen, Raymond, and Auntie Emily. Happy birthday to Mick Lucko, who will be turning another year older on August 15th. Mick, surround yourself with the laughter and love of those you hold dear today and every day. And may your birthday be the start of a year filled with good health, good luck, and much happiness. Birthday hugs from Emily, Helen, Deb, Ryan, Glenn, Debbie, and Jen. And a happy birthday going out to Uncle Raymond Lucko. Uncle Raymond, you're not an oldie, you're a goodie. Our Saturday golf games are very special to me. Love, Torin. Baboomski. And those are your Zabava program community announcements for this week. If you have any announcements you'd like read during our show, please send them to zabava@ckjs.com at least 1 week prior to airing.
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We have all the greatest Ukrainian-Canadian music from A to Z, and in this case, we're heading to Z with the Zuchkin Band. Next up, here's Yeseni with Dimi, right here on the Zabava Hour.

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3: Coming up next, you're going to listen to Jimmy Wasco and the Lumberjacks. This is his son, Johnny Wasco, and it's a pleasure to hear him on the Zabava.

Well, they're starting to flick the lights off and on, everybody. I guess it's closing time for tonight's Zabava Hour. The good news is, as always, we're back here tomorrow on CKJS 92.7 FM at 5 p.m. So set your alarm clocks if need be. Until tomorrow night, this is Brad Saul. I'm going to leave you with a little bit of Panio Brothers. This one's called Vlad's Waltz. Nadi Branich.

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1: Spending a day on the water this summer? 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

0: In the name of the Father, and of the Son, and of the Holy Ghost, amen. I believe in God the Father Almighty, creator of heaven and earth, and in Jesus Christ, his only Son, our Lord, who was conceived by the Holy Ghost, born of the Virgin Mary, suffered under Pontius Pilate, was crucified, died, and was buried. He descended into hell. The third day he rose again from the dead. He ascended into heaven and sits at the right hand of God the Father Almighty. From thence he shall come to judge the living and the dead.
1: I believe in the Holy Ghost, the Holy Catholic Church, the communion of saints, the forgiveness of sins, the resurrection of the body, and life everlasting. Amen.
0: Our Father, who art in heaven, hallowed be thy name. Thy kingdom come, thy will be done on earth as it is in heaven.
1: Give us this day our daily bread, and forgive us our trespasses, as we forgive those who trespass against us. And lead us not into temptation, but deliver us from evil. Amen.
0: For an increase of faith, open charity. Hail Mary, full of grace, the Lord is with thee. Blessed art thou amongst women, and blessed is the fruit of thy womb, Jesus.
1: Holy Mary, Mother of God, pray for us sinners now and at the hour of our death. Amen.
0: Hail Mary, full of grace, the Lord is with thee. Blessed art thou among women, and blessed is the fruit of thy womb, Jesus.
1: Holy Mary, Mother of God, pray for us sinners now and at the hour of our death. Amen.
0: Hail Mary, full of grace, the Lord is with thee. Blessed art thou among women, and blessed is the fruit of thy womb, Jesus.
1: Holy Mary, Mother of God, pray for us sinners now and at the hour of our death. Amen.
0: Glory be to the Father, and to the Son, and to the Holy Ghost.
1: As it was in the beginning, is now, and ever shall be, world without end. Amen.
0: The first sorrowful mystery, the agony in the garden. Our Father, who art in heaven, hallowed be thy name. Thy kingdom come, thy will be done on earth as it is in heaven.
1: Give us this day our daily bread, and forgive us our trespasses, as we forgive those who trespass against us. And lead us not into temptation, but deliver us from evil. Amen.
2: Hail Mary, full of grace, the Lord is with thee. Blessed art thou amongst women, and blessed is the fruit of thy womb, Jesus.
1: Holy Mary, Mother of God, pray for us sinners now and at the hour of our death. Amen.
3: Hail Mary, full of grace, the Lord is with thee. Blessed art thou amongst women, and blessed is the fruit of thy womb, Jesus.
1: Holy Mary, Mother of God, pray for us sinners now and at the hour of our death. Amen.
4: Hail Mary, full of grace, the Lord is with thee. Blessed art thou amongst women, and blessed is the fruit of thy womb, Jesus.
1: Holy Mary, Mother of God, pray for us sinners now and at the hour of our death. Amen.
5: Hail Mary, full of grace, the Lord is with thee. Blessed art thou amongst women, and blessed is the fruit of thy womb, Jesus.
1: Holy Mary, Mother of God, pray for us sinners now and at the hour of our death. Amen.
3: Hail Mary, full of grace, the Lord is with thee. Blessed art thou among women, and blessed is the fruit of thy womb, Jesus.
1: Holy Mary, Mother of God, pray for us sinners now and at the hour of our death. Amen.
6: Hail Mary, full of grace, the Lord is with thee. Blessed art thou amongst women, and blessed is the fruit of thy womb, Jesus.
1: Holy Mary, Mother of God, pray for us sinners now and at the hour of our death. Amen.
7: Hail Mary, full of grace, the Lord is with thee. Blessed art thou among women, and blessed is the fruit of thy womb, Jesus.
1: Holy Mary, Mother of God, pray for us sinners now and at the hour of our death. Amen.
2: Hail Mary, full of grace, the Lord is with thee. Blessed art thou amongst women, and blessed is the fruit of thy womb, Jesus.
1: Holy Mary, Mother of God, pray for us sinners now and at the hour of our death. Amen.
3: Hail Mary, full of grace, the Lord is with thee. Blessed art thou amongst women, and blessed is the fruit of thy womb, Jesus.
1: Holy Mary, Mother of God, pray for us sinners now and at the hour of our death. Amen.
4: Hail Mary, full of grace, the Lord is with thee. Blessed art thou amongst women, and blessed is the fruit of thy womb, Jesus.
1: Holy Mary, Mother of God, pray for us sinners now and at the hour of our death. Amen.
7: Glory be to the Father, and to the Son, and to the Holy Ghost.
1: As it was in the beginning, is now, and ever shall be, world without end. Amen.
7: O my Jesus, forgive us our sins, save us from the fires of hell, lead all souls to heaven, especially those in most need of thy mercy.
0: The second sorrowful mystery, the scourging at the pillar. Our Father, who art in heaven, hallowed be thy name. Thy kingdom come, thy will be done on earth as it is in heaven.
1: Give us this day our daily bread, and forgive us our trespasses, as we forgive those who trespass against us. And lead us not into temptation, but deliver us from evil. Amen.
2: Hail Mary, full of grace, the Lord is with thee. Blessed art thou amongst women, and blessed is the fruit of thy womb, Jesus.
1: Holy Mary, Mother of God, pray for us sinners now, and at the hour of our death. Amen.
3: Hail Mary, full of grace, the Lord is with thee. Blessed art thou amongst women, and blessed is the fruit of thy womb, Jesus.
1: Holy Mary, Mother of God, pray for us sinners now, and at the hour of our death. Amen.
4: Hail Mary, full of grace, the Lord is with thee. Blessed art thou amongst women, and blessed is the fruit of thy womb, Jesus.
1: Holy Mary, Mother of God, pray for us sinners now, and at the hour of our death. Amen.
5: Hail Mary, full of grace, the Lord is with thee. Blessed art thou amongst women, and blessed is the fruit of thy womb, Jesus.
1: Holy Mary, Mother of God, pray for us sinners now and at the hour of our death. Amen.
3: Hail Mary, full of grace, the Lord is with thee. Blessed art thou among women, and blessed is the fruit of thy womb, Jesus.
1: Holy Mary, Mother of God, pray for us sinners now and at the hour of our death. Amen.
6: Hail Mary, full of grace, the Lord is with thee. Blessed art thou amongst women, and blessed is the fruit of thy womb, Jesus.
1: Holy Mary, Mother of God, pray for us sinners now and at the hour of our death. Amen.
7: Hail Mary, full of grace, the Lord is with thee. Blessed art thou among women, and blessed is the fruit of thy womb, Jesus.
1: Holy Mary, Mother of God, pray for us sinners now and at the hour of our death. Amen.
2: Hail Mary, full of grace, the Lord is with thee. Blessed art thou amongst women, and blessed is the fruit of thy womb, Jesus.
1: Holy Mary, Mother of God, pray for us sinners now and at the hour of our death. Amen.
3: Hail Mary, full of grace, the Lord is with thee. Blessed art thou amongst women, and blessed is the fruit of thy womb, Jesus.
1: Holy Mary, Mother of God, pray for us sinners now and at the hour of our death. Amen.
4: Hail Mary, full of grace, the Lord is with thee. Blessed art thou amongst women, and blessed is the fruit of thy womb, Jesus.
1: Holy Mary, Mother of God, pray for us sinners now and at the hour of our death. Amen.
7: Glory be to the Father, the Son, and to the Holy Ghost.
1: As it was in the beginning, is now, and ever shall be, world without end. Amen.
7: O my Jesus, forgive us our sins, save us from the fires of hell. Lead all souls to heaven, especially those in most need of thy mercy.
0: The third sorrowful mystery, the crowning with thorns. Our Father, who art in heaven, hallowed be thy name. Thy kingdom come, thy will be done on earth as it is in heaven.
1: Give us this day our daily bread, and forgive us our trespasses, as we forgive those who trespass against us. And lead us not into temptation, but deliver us from evil. Amen.
2: Hail Mary, full of grace, the Lord is with thee. Blessed art thou amongst women, and blessed is the fruit of thy womb, Jesus.
1: Holy Mary, Mother of God, pray for us sinners now, and at the hour of our death. Amen.
3: Hail Mary, full of grace, the Lord is with thee. Blessed art thou amongst women, and blessed is the fruit of thy womb, Jesus.
1: Holy Mary, Mother of God, pray for us sinners now and at the hour of our death. Amen.
4: Hail Mary, full of grace, the Lord is with thee. Blessed art thou amongst women, and blessed is the fruit of thy womb, Jesus.
1: Holy Mary, Mother of God, pray for us sinners now and at the hour of our death. Amen.
5: Hail Mary, full of grace, the Lord is with thee. Blessed art thou amongst women, and blessed is the fruit of thy womb, Jesus.
1: Holy Mary, Mother of God, pray for us sinners now and at the hour of our death. Amen.
3: Hail Mary, full of grace, the Lord is with thee. Blessed art thou among women, and blessed is the fruit of thy womb, Jesus.
1: Holy Mary, Mother of God, pray for us sinners now and at the hour of our death. Amen.
6: Hail Mary, full of grace, the Lord is with thee. Blessed art thou amongst women, and blessed is the fruit of thy womb, Jesus.
1: Holy Mary, Mother of God, pray for us sinners now and at the hour of our death. Amen.
7: Hail Mary, full of grace, the Lord is with thee. Blessed art thou among women, and blessed is the fruit of thy womb, Jesus.
1: Holy Mary, Mother of God, pray for us sinners now and at the hour of our death. Amen.
2: Hail Mary, full of grace, the Lord is with thee. Blessed art thou amongst women, and blessed is the fruit of thy womb, Jesus.
1: Holy Mary, Mother of God, pray for us sinners now and at the hour of our death. Amen.
3: Hail Mary, full of grace, the Lord is with thee. Blessed art thou amongst women, and blessed is the fruit of thy womb, Jesus.
1: Holy Mary, Mother of God, pray for us sinners now and at the hour of our death. Amen.
4: Hail Mary, full of grace, the Lord is with thee. Blessed art thou amongst women, and blessed is the fruit of thy womb, Jesus.
1: Holy Mary, Mother of God, pray for us sinners now and at the hour of our death. Amen.
7: Glory be to the Father, the Son, and to the Holy Ghost.
1: As it was in the beginning, is now, and ever shall be, world without end. Amen.
7: O my Jesus, forgive us our sins, save us from the fires of hell. Lead all souls to heaven, especially those most in need of thy mercy.
0: The fourth sorrowful mystery, the carrying of the cross. Our Father, who art in heaven, hallowed be thy name. Thy kingdom come, thy will be done on earth as it is in heaven.
1: Give us this day our daily bread, and forgive us our trespasses, as we forgive those who trespass against us. And lead us not into temptation, but deliver us from evil. Amen.
2: Hail Mary, full of grace, the Lord is with thee. Blessed art thou amongst women, and blessed is the fruit of thy womb, Jesus.
1: Holy Mary, Mother of God, pray for us sinners now and at the hour of our death. Amen.
3: Hail Mary, full of grace, the Lord is with thee. Blessed art thou amongst women, and blessed is the fruit of thy womb, Jesus.
1: Holy Mary, Mother of God, pray for us sinners now and at the hour of our death. Amen.
4: Hail Mary, full of grace, the Lord is with thee. Blessed art thou amongst women, and blessed is the fruit of thy womb, Jesus.
1: Holy Mary, Mother of God,
8: pray for us sinners now and at the hour of our death. Amen.
5: Hail Mary, full of grace, the Lord is with thee. Blessed art thou amongst women, and blessed is the fruit of thy womb, Jesus.
8: Holy Mary, Mother of God, pray for us sinners now and at the hour of our death. Amen.
3: Hail Mary, full of grace, the Lord is with thee. Blessed art thou among women, and blessed is the fruit of thy womb, Jesus.
8: Holy Mary, Mother of God, pray for us sinners now and at the hour of our death. Amen.
6: Hail Mary, full of grace, the Lord is with thee. Blessed art thou amongst women, and blessed is the fruit of thy womb, Jesus.
8: Holy Mary, Mother of God, pray for us sinners now and at the hour of our death. Amen.
7: Hail Mary, full of grace, the Lord is with thee. Blessed art thou among women, and blessed is the fruit of thy womb, Jesus.
8: Holy Mary, Mother of God, pray for us sinners now and at the hour of our death. Amen.
2: Hail Mary, full of grace, the Lord is with thee. Blessed art thou amongst women, and blessed is the fruit of thy womb, Jesus.
8: Holy Mary, Mother of God, pray for us sinners now and at the hour of our death. Amen.
3: Hail Mary, full of grace, the Lord is with thee. Blessed art thou amongst women, and blessed is the fruit of thy womb, Jesus.
8: Holy Mary, Mother of God, pray for us sinners now and at the hour of our death. Amen.
4: Hail Mary, full of grace, the Lord is with thee. Blessed art thou amongst women, and blessed is the fruit of thy womb, Jesus.
8: Holy Mary, Mother of God, pray for us sinners now and at the hour of our death. Amen.
7: Glory be to the Father, the Son, and to the Holy Ghost.
8: As it was in the beginning, is now, and ever shall be, world without end. Amen.
7: O my Jesus, forgive us our sins, save us from the fires of hell. Lead all souls to heaven, especially those in most need of thy mercy.
0: The fifth sorrowful mystery, the crucifixion and death of our Lord. Our Father, who art in heaven, hallowed be thy name. Thy kingdom come, thy will be done on earth as it is in heaven.
1: Give us this day our daily bread, and forgive us our trespasses, as we forgive those who trespass against us. And lead us not into temptation, but deliver us from evil. Amen.
2: Hail Mary, full of grace, the Lord is with thee. Blessed art thou amongst women, and blessed is the fruit of thy womb, Jesus.
8: Holy Mary, Mother of God, pray for us sinners now and at the hour of our death. Amen.
3: Hail Mary, full of grace, the Lord is with thee. Blessed art thou amongst women, and blessed is the fruit of thy womb, Jesus.
8: Holy Mary, Mother of God, pray for us sinners now and at the hour of our death. Amen.
4: Hail Mary, full of grace, the Lord is with thee. Blessed art thou amongst women, and blessed is the fruit of thy womb, Jesus.
8: Holy Mary, Mother of God, pray for us sinners now and at the hour of our death. Amen.
5: Hail Mary, full of grace, the Lord is with thee. Blessed art thou amongst women, and blessed is the fruit of thy womb, Jesus.
8: Holy Mary, Mother of God, pray for us sinners now and at the hour of our death. Amen.
3: Hail Mary, full of grace, the Lord is with thee. Blessed art thou among women, and blessed is the fruit of thy womb, Jesus.
8: Holy Mary, Mother of God, pray for us sinners now and at the hour of our death. Amen.
6: Hail Mary, full of grace, the Lord is with thee. Blessed art thou amongst women, and blessed is the fruit of thy womb, Jesus.
8: Holy Mary, Mother of God, pray for us sinners now and at the hour of our death. Amen.
7: Hail Mary, full of grace, the Lord is with thee. Blessed art thou among women, and blessed is the fruit of thy womb, Jesus.
8: Holy Mary, Mother of God, pray for us sinners now and at the hour of our death. Amen.
2: Hail Mary, full of grace, the Lord is with thee. Blessed art thou amongst women, and blessed is the fruit of thy womb, Jesus.
8: Holy Mary, Mother of God, pray for us sinners now and at the hour of our death. Amen.
3: Hail Mary, full of grace, the Lord is with thee. Blessed art thou amongst women, and blessed is the fruit of thy womb, Jesus.
8: Holy Mary, Mother of God, pray for us sinners now and at the hour of our death. Amen.
4: Hail Mary, full of grace, the Lord is with thee. Blessed art thou amongst women, and blessed is the fruit of thy womb, Jesus.
8: Holy Mary, Mother of God, pray for us sinners now and at the hour of our death. Amen.
7: Glory be to the Father, and to the Son, and to the Holy Ghost.
8: As it was in the beginning, is now, and ever shall be, world without end. Amen.
7: O my Jesus, forgive us our sins, save us from the fires of hell. Lead all souls to heaven, especially those in most need of thy mercy.
0: In the name of the Father, and of the Son, and of the Holy Ghost. Amen.
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11: The language of true salvation is the language of Isaiah 53. When the Jews in a future generation, or when you and I in this generation, look at Jesus Christ, this is how we have to see Him. Not as a teacher, not as sort of a benign, willing Savior, but we have to see Christ in the language of sacrifice.
12: Welcome to Grace to You with the Bible teaching of John MacArthur. I'm your host, Phil Johnson. Imagine standing before a packed courtroom facing a potential death sentence, and for a crime you didn't commit. No one is there to speak on your behalf, and so to stay silent could well mean forfeiting your life. Of course, you'd be more than justified to speak up at a moment like that, to defend your innocence loudly and at length. Yet when Jesus faced that scenario, he said nothing. Why? What held him back? Consider that today as John MacArthur shows you what the Old Testament says about the cross and why Jesus willingly went to it. John's current series is titled The Gospel According to God. And now here's John with the lesson.
11: The last Old Testament prophet, John the Baptist, amazing man. He was an isolated prophet. There weren't any other prophets but him. And he came 400 years after the previous one. He is the one of whom Isaiah writes in Isaiah 40, verses 3 to 5, the voice of one crying in the wilderness saying, make straight the path for the Lord. He is the one of whom Malachi wrote, both in Malachi 3 and 4, where Malachi says that when the Messiah finally comes, there will come one previous to him to declare his arrival. He is that promised herald, that promised forerunner, the prophet who identifies Messiah. And when the dramatic moment came, and John the Baptist and Jesus came face to face, eye to eye, in a public place, and Jesus was about to launch his ministry, it was at the Jordan, and all Jerusalem and Judea, it says, were going down there to be baptized by John, because John was saying, Messiah's here, Messiah's here, prepare your heart, prepare your heart. And he was preaching the kingdom and righteousness and telling people to get ready. And he was offering this baptism, which was a symbol of their desire to be cleansed. And masses of people were there. And one day Jesus shows up. And how does John introduce Jesus? He doesn't say, behold your king. He says, behold the Lamb of God who takes away the sin of the world. And that is right out of Isaiah 53. And that's what he said the first time he pointed to Christ, John 1:29. The next day, the day after, again Christ is there and again face to face. And John again says, behold the Lamb of God. John doesn't explain anything. There was enough in Isaiah 53 to understand that the Messiah will come as a lamb and a sacrifice for sin, one to be slaughtered and to be silent in the slaughter. Israel would have its living, exalted king, but only after he was a dying, rejected lamb. The imagery here is so prosaic. Verse 6 says, all of us like sheep have gone astray. Each of us has turned to his own way. That's the picture of sinful humanity. We're all sheep gone astray. So the servant becomes one of us, a lamb, in order to become the sacrificial lamb to save the sheep. Now, we're going to embark upon verses 7 through 9, not finish it, but it is the next to the last, the fourth stanza in the five stanzas that make up this amazing passage. And the chief emphasis in verses 7 through 9 is silence, or if you will, submission, willingness, obedience. Here is the suffering servant of Jehovah, suffering unto death, willingly, voluntarily. This is where he lives out, not my will, but yours be done, as he prayed in the garden. The mouth, you might say, of the Messiah is featured. In verse 7, he doesn't open his mouth. Twice it says that. And in verse 9, there's no deceit in his mouth. He is silent in his trial. That's verse 7. He is silent in his death. That's verse 8. And he is silent in his burial. And that's verse 9. Here again, in the future, Israel will look back and realize that his silence was a willingness to be killed, as verse 8 says, for the transgression of my people to whom the stroke was due. They will have a totally different view of his trial and his death and his burial. Now, I want to say something here in a broader sense. This chapter is so critical for anyone who wants to present a faithful gospel, because the language here is the language of the gospel. And I want to show you what I mean. A lot of people want to talk about Christ, talk about believing in Jesus, talking about accepting Jesus as Savior, talking about letting Christ take over your life. That's all true and fine. But the language of true salvation is the language of Isaiah 53. When the Jews in a future generation, or when you and I in this generation, look at Jesus Christ, this is how we have to see him. Not as a teacher, not as sort of a benign, willing Savior, although he is a teacher and certainly a Savior. But we have to see Christ in the language of sacrifice. Okay, that's the operative phrase. We have to see him in the language of sacrifice. When you're looking here, you're hearing the confession of the Jews in the future and the confession of any truly converted person in the present. And what is the language? You go back to verse 3, despised, forsaken, man of sorrows, acquainted with grief. Verse 4, grief, sorrow, stricken, smitten, afflicted, pierced, crushed, punished, scourged. Verse 7, oppressed, afflicted, slaughtered. Verse 8, oppression, judgment. Cut off, meaning killed. Struck, the end of verse 8. Verse 10, the Lord was pleased to crush him, putting him to grief. He's a guilt offering. Verse 11 and 12, bearing iniquity, bearing sin. What am I saying? The gospel is about sin, and it's about judgment, and it's about atonement, and it's about death, and it's about sacrifice, and it's about blood. The gospel is about oppression, affliction, judgment, execution, being struck. It's about iniquities, transgressions, sins. That's the gospel. That's the way it has to be understood and explained. Of course, the current trend is toward an inoffensive message. Reductionist, marginal reference to Christ. S. Lewis Johnson said, Christians reset their theology to every new idea, like resetting your watch every time you find a clock that is different. But the words of salvation are the words that you find in Isaiah 53. This is how you have to understand the death of Christ. This is how others have to understand it. Who is being referred to here? Who suffers such a trial as verse 7 describes, such a death as verse 8 describes, and such a burial as verse 9 describes? Who is this? Who is this suffering, submissive slave of Jehovah? Who is this innocent, sinless, yet patiently, willingly enduring man afflicted with such brutal death? Who is this? There's only one possible answer, and that is the servant of Jehovah, who is Messiah, who is Jesus. And he is not caught in some web of circumstances that are out of control, but rather he is silently yielding to everything that happens. Now, the Messiah speaks in the 42nd servant song. The Messiah speaks in the 49th servant song. The Messiah speaks in the 50th chapter, the servant song. The Messiah says nothing in Isaiah 53. No speech at all. He is the silent, suffering servant. Says nothing, does nothing, but lets everything happen to him. This is the voluntary, willing, vicarious, substitutionary death of the servant. Now, for just a few minutes, let's look at verse 7, the first of these three. And the trial of Jesus is here presented. How do we know that? Verse 7, he was oppressed. He himself, literally in the Hebrew, he himself, emphatically, was oppressed. This is a word that takes us to brutality. It takes us to enslavement. It is a word that refers to being arrested, to being abused. And it was severe. So severe was his treatment when he was arrested and abused that verse 14 of chapter 52 says appearance that he had, his appearance was marred more than any man and his form more than the sons of men. He didn't even look human. By the time they were finished with him, both in terms of the physical beating that he took on his body and the abuse that he took on his head and his face from a crown of thorns and sticks that beat him in the face and spit and sweat and blood running down his face, he didn't even look human. After the lashings and the bloodbath splattering all over him, being bent over in the tortured anguish of his own face in the emotion of the moment, this is his abuse. It started with his arrest in the middle of the night in the garden, and then it continued through the mockery of trials, false witnesses, the abuse that came to him there, the psychological torture that he underwent there. Then the outrageous injustice of turning him over to the Romans and the way they handled him and abused him physically. From the arrest in the garden through the trial at the house of the high priest, trying to indict him by false witnesses, giving false testimony, his time before Herod, before Pilate, all the mistreatment from the Jews and the Romans, no crime ever validated, no proof ever given, no guilt ever established. According to Luke 23:15, Herod declared his innocence. Three times in Luke 23, Pilate says he's innocent. Three times, and he was the governor. So it was a legal verdict, three times innocent. Still, the leaders of Israel, the Jewish leaders, with consent from the people, pushed Pilate to follow his triple declaration of the innocence of Jesus with a call for execution. That's what he does in Luke 23:25. Well, that's what's seen here in verse 7. He was oppressed. And then it says he was afflicted, but it's a passive verb, and it really needs to be looked at a little differently, or a little more closely. He allowed himself to be afflicted. That's the way you would translate a passive verb. Passive means it happens, the action happens to you, not from you. It also comes to mean, and could fairly be translated this way as it is in Exodus 10:3, he humbled himself, which is another way of saying he allowed himself to be afflicted. Paul may well have had this very phrase in mind when he wrote Philippians 2, he humbled himself and became obedient to death, even death on the cross. That may well be a direct reflection of Isaiah 53:7. This is not normal for tortured people. This is not normal for innocent people who are being tortured. Normally, an oppressed, tortured person who is innocent and knows that this is a gross injustice cries out about the injustice and cries out about innocence, but not the servant of Jehovah. He doesn't say a word, yet he didn't open his mouth. In spite of the fact that this was all evil, wicked, wretched, injustice against not just an innocent man, but a perfectly holy and righteous man. He didn't open his mouth. Sinners don't suffer silently. We don't. There's the voice of guilt. When we suffer for our sin, we cry out, as David did in Psalm 32 and Psalm 51, right? Against thee, thee only have I sinned. Wash me, purge me, make me clean. That's the cry of the guilty sinner. The cry of the innocent sinner is Job, who repeatedly cries out to God about his innocence. Job 7, 1 to 13, the whole thing is saying, God, why is this happening? I'm an innocent man. I am not guilty of what even my own friends are accusing me of being guilty of. The sinners don't suffer in silence. That when we suffer because of guilt, we cry out to God for forgiveness. And when we suffer for innocence, we cry out to God and ask, why? But this is a silent sufferer. He has been hunted down in the middle of the night and found in the Garden of Gethsemane after midnight. They have come to him, the New Testament writers tell us, with a massive crowd, temple police, religious leaders, Roman soldiers, to arrest him, hunted like some kind of a nocturnal animal. He is arrested. He is betrayed by Judas. He is taken into custody, ill-treated, tortured, tormented, harassed, abused, in every way imaginable and unimaginable, and then led to execution without any resistance, without any complaint. When he was brought before the high priest, Matthew 26 tells us that he was silent. In the next chapter, Matthew 27, he was taken before the chief priests and the scribes, elders, and he was silent. In Mark 15, he was taken before Pilate, and he was silent. And John 19 records the same thing, his silence before Pilate. In Luke 23, he was taken before the Idumean vassal king under Rome by the name of Herod. And again, he was silent. He was silent before the high priest, the Sanhedrin. He was silent before Pilate. He was silent before Herod. He never said a word in defense of himself and his innocence. And Isaiah says he was like a lamb who was led to slaughter, and like a sheep that's silent before its shearers, so he did not open his mouth. The issue here is the willingness of the Messiah to die. This is not a good plan gone wrong. 700 years before Jesus showed up, the prophecy is crystal clear that when he comes, he will come as a lamb for slaughter. And when he arrived, before he began his ministry, John says, behold, the Lamb of God who takes away the sin of the world. And that means that he must be a sacrificial lamb, because only in the death of the sacrifice is the sin removed. When Jesus died at the end of the 3 years of his ministry, that was not, as some have tried to portray it, a good thing gone bad. That was the very reason he came in the first place. There was plenty he could have said before his accusers. Oh my, there were plenty of things he could have said to the high priest, the chief priest that made up the Sanhedrin. Plenty he could have said to Pilate and Herod, but he didn't. It was the silence of submission to the will of his Father. But it was also the silence of judgment. You wouldn't listen, and now I have nothing to say to you. When I did speak about life and salvation, when I did speak about forgiveness and the kingdom of God, you would not listen, and now I have nothing more to say to you. He is absolutely silent in judgment. And verse 7 ends again by saying, he did not open his mouth. He not only accepted the unrighteous judgment of men, but he accepted the righteous judgment of God on behalf of unrighteous sinners in order to make them righteous. No sacrifice was ever so perfect. No sacrifice ever so pure. Here is the sinless, spotless Lamb of God, acceptable to God chosen by God and elect, dying for sinners. It is here, dear friends, that Old Testament soteriology reaches its apex. This is the high point of the Old Testament. The Messiah is the sacrifice, slaughtered by God for us. He is the servant of Jehovah. He is the slave of Jehovah, and his service requires that he die, that he be punished for our well-being, that he be scourged for our healing, that he be crushed for our iniquities, that he be pierced through for our transgressions, and as verse 8 puts it, that he be cut off out of the land of the living for our transgressions, to whom the stroke is due. That's the message of the gospel. And it's a message of sin and judgment and death and sacrifice. The suffering, silent, submissive, slaughtered, scorned servant of Jehovah takes on himself the punishment of God for the enormous moral debt of the elect of all human history, and pays the ransom price with his life. Now that is verse 7. That's the trial that takes us to his death in verse 8. We see him silent in death and even silent in burial, verse 9. Let's bow in prayer. Father, we can't help but hear the amazing words of Peter, who says of Christ, he committed no sin, nor was any deceit found in his mouth, taken right out of verse 9. But while being reviled, he did not revile in return. While suffering, he uttered no threats, but kept entrusting himself to him who judges righteously. And he himself bore our sins in his body on the cross, so that we might die to sin and live to righteousness. For by his wounds you were healed. We're in awe of the wonder of this sacrifice of Christ. And we're in awe of the fact that you have applied it to us who are totally unworthy. Why it is that you have selected us out of all the world to be the recipients of this mighty accomplishment is beyond our comprehension. But it is behind our worship. It is why we love you, praise you, adore you, and worship you. We ask, Lord, that you would draw some to you, Jew or Gentile, sitting and listening to this. May this be the moment when they come out of darkness into light, out of death into life, out of confusion into clarity, out of ignorance into knowledge, out of death to life. May they be drawn to Christ irresistibly by your blessed Holy Spirit. May this be a day of salvation. Father, do a work in hearts and accomplish that for your glory, for your honor, that heaven may rejoice over the homecoming of one lost sinner. We pray that you might be honored in that way, that you might be exalted. In the name of Christ, amen.
13: 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John's current study is called The Gospel According to God. Well, friend, today John talked about the heart of the gospel, the innocent Christ paying the penalty for guilty sinners. But unfortunately, countless people reject that truth. In fact, perhaps you've been asked how it could be fair for one innocent man to pay the penalty that millions of sinners deserve. Well, here is how John answered that question.
11: Thinking of it reasonably as well as biblically,
14: God is the one offended by every sin. God is perfectly holy and righteous, and every sin is an offense against him. So it is up to God to determine how that offense is satisfied, how that crime is punished and paid for. Jesus voluntarily gave his life. So God's the source of all justice. He is the judge of all the earth. And if he says that's a just payment, that settles it. Secondly, Christ voluntarily did what he did. So he was not asked to do something against his will. So no one's will is overridden, nor is God's righteousness somehow slighted by this, because he is perfectly holy. So just from the reasonableness of those kinds of things, this is what God determined. And I would go one step further and say, we talk about Jesus as the Lamb of God, but we don't think about what that means. That's a possessive. He is God's Lamb. When Jews came to Passover, they selected a lamb, and they offered that lamb. When it came time for the real Passover, all the others being pictures of the real one, God chose a lamb, and God chose his son, Jesus Christ. So on all those levels, this was by God's design. And I might quickly add that these concepts and these truths in Scripture are all dealt with in detail in the book, The Gospel According to God, which looks carefully at Isaiah 53, that great chapter.
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A warm welcome to our program, Prophecy for Today, where we study biblical prophecy and its application to our daily life. It's a wonderful day to worship God. I'm William Steves. Let's pray. Dear Heavenly Father, thank you that you are a sympathetic God. Thank you that, through the work of Christ, you know the burdens and struggles we face, and you have offered us a place we can come to rest our weary shoulders. Thank you that your yoke is easy and your burden is light. Help us to rest in you, and it's in Jesus' name I pray. Amen.

Maranatha, friends, the Lord is coming. Malachi 4, 1 and 2. For behold, the day cometh that shall burn as an oven, and all the proud, yea, and all that do wickedly shall be stubble. And the day that cometh shall burn them up, saith the Lord of hosts, that it shall leave them neither root nor branch. But unto you that fear my name shall the Son of Righteousness arise with healing in his wings. And ye shall go forth and grow up as calves of the stall. The judgment day of God is coming. In that great day of the Lord, all evildoers are described as stubble, the leftover stalks after a field has been reaped, worthless growth, good for nothing but the fire. But there is hope. The day of the Lord does not need to be a day of fear and trembling. Those who fear the Lord, who worship him, who have placed their trust in the Lamb of God, they can look forward to this day with rejoicing. We who fear the Lord will experience the healing of the Son of Righteousness, Jesus Christ. We will go forward in peace and rest, enjoying the wonderful mercy of God's perfect kingdom. Are you able to look forward to the great day of the Lord? Or is it still a day of fear and danger for you? I urge you to repent, to come to the cross of Christ and find your safety. You are listening to Prophecy for Today. I'm William Steves. Today's letter comes from Maine. Our listener writes, I thank God for the People's Gospel Hour going forth in this world today. We are praying for many souls. Praise the Lord for your gracious prayers. We long to see the salvation of many listeners. The August edition of the Gospel Standard is available upon request. We here at the People's Gospel Hour would be blessed to hear from you. 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Our mailing address is The People's Gospel Hour, Post Office Box 1660, Halifax, Nova Scotia, Canada, B3J3A1. And our United States address is The People's Gospel Hour, Post Office Box 55862, Boston, Massachusetts, 02205.

0: And now, the familiar voice of Pastor Perry F. Rockwood, who is at home with the Lord.
1: Shall we pray? Heavenly Father, we're just thankful today that the veil of the temple has been rent from the top to the bottom, that we have a great high priest who himself has entered into the Holy of Holies, making intercession in our behalf and providing complete personal access to the throne of grace. We thank you today that we do not need any saints or any other help or any other mediator, for Christ alone is the mediator between God

to those who are not saved on the way to hell. I pray in Jesus' name, amen. The Lord Jesus Christ is coming back again. The first promise that was given to fallen man speaks of his return to bruise Satan's head, Genesis 3:15, and he was bruised for our iniquities. The last recorded words of our Lord are, "Surely I come quickly," Revelation 22:20. From the beginning of the Bible to the end of the Bible, we are presented with the fact of his return. Every time we fellowship with the Lord around the table, we are reminded of his coming. "For as often as ye eat this bread and drink this cup, ye do show the Lord's death till he come," till he come. Let us notice that just as the first coming of our Lord was literal, and just as the coming of the Holy Spirit was literal, so the second coming of Christ will be a literal coming. He said, "I will come again." He is coming. Now the coming of our Lord will be in two stages, and we need to distinguish these two stages, or there will be much confusion. The first stage of the Lord's coming will be in grace. The second will be in judgment. The first stage will be in the air. The second will be to the earth. The first stage will not be seen by the world. The second will be seen by every eye. The first stage will be Christ coming as the morning star. The second will be his appearing as the Son of Righteousness, Malachi 4:2. At the first stage, he comes for his saints. At the second, he comes with his saints, Jude 14. The first stage will be followed by Satan coming down to this earth in great wrath. The second will be followed by Satan being removed from the earth for 1,000 years. No signs remain to be fulfilled before the first stage. Many signs are to be fulfilled before the second stage. The first stage of Christ coming as our Savior, Hebrews 9:28. The second is his coming as King. The first stage will be followed by the judgment, or the bema seat of Christ, when believers will be rewarded according to their works. The second will be followed by the throne of glory, upon which the Son of Man shall sit to judge the nations of the earth. Actually, the first coming of Christ was also in two stages. It was at first secret and then public. The birth of Christ was seen and known by few people, like the shepherds, the wise men, Anna and Simeon. The ungodly rulers and unbelieving people did not see him, but after 30 years, he was publicly manifested, so it will be when he comes again. There are many types in the Bible relating to the coming of the Lord. There's the Day of Atonement, for example, Leviticus 16. Primarily, this had to do with Israel, but it is a type of the church. Aaron, a type of Christ, was there to offer the bullock sin offering for himself and for his host. Christ was so identified with his people that he was made to be sin for us and for his house, which is described in 1 Peter 2:5 as a spiritual house. The two goats pictured the divine and human side of Christ's cross work to provide salvation for lost sinners and to vindicate God. The blood was sprinkled once upon the mercy seat and 7 times before it, which provided a perfect once-for-all salvation. However, the picture we want to see is that the atonement was effected. The high priest attired himself in robes of beauty and glory, returned to the waiting congregation in the outer court. Our high priest, the Lord Jesus, has already made atonement for our sins by the shedding of his blood, and now he's coming back. He's now in the presence of God, but one day he's coming back to receive his own unto himself. So Christ was once offered to bear the sins of many, but unto them that look for him shall he appear the second time without sin unto salvation. My, what a blessed hope is ours today. In John 6:15 to 21, we have the miracle of Christ walking on the water. After the Lord fed the 5,000, he went to a mountain alone. The disciples started towards Capernaum in a ship. The sea rose by reason of a great wind. It was dark. Jesus came to rescue. He said, "It is I, be not afraid." Then they willingly received him into the ship, and immediately the ship was at the land where they went. And you know, friends, the church today is in a great storm, and God's people are rowing as hard as they can, and it is a difficult time. But the one who's going to still the storm, the one who's going to take us out of the storm, is the Lord Jesus Christ. He not only died for us and rose again,

0: but he's coming. He said, I will come again. And we're waiting for him today. He is our blessed hope. There's no other hope in this world for the believer. At any moment, he may come. And one day, we're going to be with him. We're going to be with him even if we die. But it's so wonderful to look forward to his coming that we will not have to die. We'll be taken up directly into heaven like Enoch of old. Are you ready to meet the Lord? Have you trusted him as your Savior? He died for you. He paid your sin debt through the shedding of his blood. Whosoever shall call upon the name of the Lord shall be saved.
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4: All the descendants of Cain were wiped out in the flood. Well, now that's very interesting. Then the mark on Cain could not possibly refer to Afro-Americans, could it? So the long-standing doctrine of the curse of Cain upon people with black skin is from the pit of hell. It's not from God's word.

0: for generations, some people have twisted the Bible to justify racism, prejudice, and the mistreatment of people because of the color of their skin. And perhaps you've heard these claims yourself, or even been wounded by them. Let's be clear. Racism does not come from the heart of God, and it cannot be defended by an honest reading of His Word. That's one of the things we're going to look at on this Friday edition of Hope for Today, as David Hawking continues our series In the Beginning with another look at the global deluge. We're returning to Genesis chapter 6, beginning in verse 14, all the way through chapter 7, and today David confronts a destructive lie. He'll clear away centuries of confusion and show us what the Bible actually says. Amen? David opens up the Word of God for us in just a moment. First, Matt's here with me in studio, and Matt, we have a listener letter. It's that time of the week. This one comes from a listener to 96.3 FM in Wisconsin, and I love this note. Go ahead and share that.
1: I'd love to. It says, Thank you, Lord, for David Hawking and his staff and his ministry. I have learned so much and have drawn closer to you because of them. Please pour out your blessings on David and HFT.
0: Wow. That's just... Well, You know something? To God be the glory.
1: First and foremost,
0: for
1: always.
0: Everything that comes through these mics and the broadcast towers of this station or online from Hope for Today, because it is our focus, our passion to share the gospel and the Word of God.
1: He must increase, we must decrease.
0: There you go.
1: Amen.
0: Folks, if you have a comment for us, maybe a prayer request you want to share, we will pray for you. We will read your comment. Or by the way, Matt, we mentioned this recently. If you want to call us and share a comment, we'll take that as well. Well, now here's David to continue his message called The Global Deluge from Genesis chapter 6, verse 14, all the way through chapter 7. David?
2: Now, I'd like to show you that the Bible actually, in its quotations regarding this event, speaks of a great catastrophe, not a heavy rainstorm. So those who would laugh at the Bible for the rainstorm bit, let me just say to you that if we're following the Genesis account correctly, it isn't just a rainstorm. We have violent upheavals happening in the oceanic caverns of this globe, putting great volumes of water over the surface of the land. Now, just to show you that, turn to Job chapter 22. I think you'll find this rather fascinating. Several little isolated passages throughout God's Word that reveal to us that it was indeed a worldwide catastrophe, not just a heavy rainstorm. Look at verse 15 and 16 of Job 22. It says, "Hast thou marked the old way which wicked men have trodden or walked?" The old way. Did you think about it? "Which were cut down out of time, whose foundation was overflown with a flood." What an interesting statement. Have you remembered? Have you studied the old civilization, how wicked men, because of their wickedness, how they were cut down out of time, literally removed completely from human history? By the way, there's a lot of interesting things about that. For instance, all the descendants of Cain were wiped out in the flood. You understand that? Well, now that's very interesting. Then the mark on Cain could not possibly refer to Afro-Americans, could it? So the long-standing doctrine of the curse of Cain upon people with black skin is from the pit of hell. It's not from God's word. You understand me? You say, well, why is our skin a different color? Well, one reason, you probably laid out in the sun too long. That's why you're red or tan, you hope. But we know that's a result of skin pigmentation as a result of genetics that are isolated in a given group of people over a period of time. They can develop so-called racial characteristics. We sing the little chorus, "Jesus loves the children of the world, red and yellow, black and white." Looks like we made up four races there. I just like to clear something up. You're either saved or you're lost. You're either a Jew or you're a Gentile. God doesn't have any other kind of characteristics. You say, where did all the races come from? Well, the very question is Freudian. You're already indicating a problem when you ask the question. You're either a Jew or you're Gentile. And by the way, Abraham was a Gentile before he was a Jew, which makes an interesting question. You're either a believer or you're not a believer. You know, it's very important that we understand this. And the flood destroyed that entire generation. That includes all the descendants of Cain. Every last one of them wiped out in the flood. Now, turn to Psalm 46 and look at verses 1 to 3. The Bible speaks of great catastrophe, not a heavy rain. Some of you know that people also use the curse on Canaan after the flood. We'll get to that, and we will talk a lot about that when we come to it in chapter 9. But in Psalm 46, 1 to 3, we have these words. And watch it again as you see God describing the catastrophe of it, not just a heavy rain. It says, God is our refuge and strength, a very present help in trouble. Therefore will not we fear, though the earth be removed, and though the mountains be carried into the midst of the sea, though the waters thereof roar and be troubled, though the mountains shake with the swelling thereof. When did that ever happen? Go to Psalm 104 and look at the opening 9 verses of Psalm 104. It says, bless the Lord, O my soul. O Lord, my God, thou art very great. Thou art clothed with honor and majesty, who coverest thyself with light as with a garment, who stretcheth out the heavens like a curtain, who layeth the beams of his chambers in the waters, who maketh the clouds his chariot, who walketh upon the wings of the wind, who maketh his angels spirits, his ministers of flaming fire, who laid the foundations of the earth that it should not be removed forever. Now watch. Thou coverest it with the deep, as with a garment. The waters stood above the mountains. At thy rebuke, they fled. At the voice of thy thunder, they hastened away. They go up by the mountains, they go down by the valleys, unto the place which thou hast founded for them. Thou hast set a bound that they may not pass over, that they turn not again. Now look at the next phrase. To cover the earth. You see, the Bible consistently tells us that the entire globe was inundated with water. Go to Isaiah 54, just one more. There's several, but Isaiah 54, look at this interesting passage dealing with God's grace and his mercy to the people of Israel. In Isaiah 54, verse 7, God says, for a small moment have I forsaken thee, but it won't be forever. He says, with great mercies will I gather thee. In a little wrath I hid my face from thee for a moment, but with everlasting kindness will I have mercy on thee, saith the Lord thy Redeemer. Isn't that a great verse? Look at the next one, verse 9. For this is as the waters of Noah unto me. For as I have sworn that the waters of Noah should no more go over the earth, so have I sworn that I would not be wroth with thee nor rebuke thee. For the mountains shall depart and the hills be removed, but my kindness shall not depart from thee. Neither shall the covenant of my peace be removed, saith the Lord that hath mercy on thee. Isn't it interesting that God would illustrate his wonderful mercy and kindness to Israel, that even though he has brought punishment to them, his kindness and mercy will be there. And I find it very interesting that he would compare it with the waters of Noah that would no more go over the earth to indicate that he will keep his word in being merciful to us. What's the sign that God will never destroy the world again with a flood? It's a rainbow every time we see one. It's a reminder God will never do it again. But when he refers to it, he refers to it as covering the entire globe. We're talking a universal, worldwide deluge that destroyed the entire first civilization. Now go back to Genesis 6. Another issue in the geological category deals with the dimensions of the ark. Anybody want to try to build one? By the way, there's an engineer in a particular text on this whole matter who actually worked out how long it would take Noah and his three sons, the four guys, at an average level of carpentry, working approximately 6 to 8 hours a day, how long it would take them to build a boat of this size and to finish the whole project. And actually, it comes out to 81 years. So they still had about 39 left to just fool around. It took 120 years. So apparently, they had a lot of coffee breaks. Genesis 6. Verse 15, this is the fashion which thou shalt make it of, The length of the ark shall be 300 cubits, the breadth of it 50 cubits, the height of it 30 cubits. Now, this is really amazing. I'm going to make a statement here. I hope you'll understand. But if this isn't a worldwide flood, then this is an absolutely meaningless boat. Seriously, I have intellectual objections to believing that they made a boat of this size for a local flood. By the way, the exact dimensions of that boat have been reduced down into a model form and put under intense water pressure greater than what would have been the global deluge, and it was impossible to capsize. They already know that the size of this boat is absolutely perfect in its dimensions to keeping it from capsizing, no matter how violent was the storm. Fascinating. Now, what's a cubit? People argue over it, so I decided to look it up. The Babylonians had a royal cubit, and it was 19.8 inches. The Egyptians had what they called a long cubit, and it was 20.65, and their short one was 17.6. The Hebrews had a long one, 20.4, and a common cubit, which was 17.5. Now, 18 is really on the low side, but at 18 inches, friends, we have one huge boat. This ark is approximately 450 feet long or longer, which makes it 1.5 football fields, just to give you some idea of it. It is 75 feet wide. Now, the interesting thing is that it's 45 feet high, which means it's a lot taller than this auditorium. 45 feet high. We're also told in verse 16 it has three decks. Now, that's interesting. Now, if my calculations are correct, that makes each deck area over 95,000 square feet. In my past, one of the churches I was at, they built a building of three stories that was just about 95,000 square feet. I used to look at it and think, can you believe that? That's only one deck. Now, the tonnage of this, just for you people who like to think this through, you're talking 14,000 tons. The cubic foot space would be 1,518,750 cubic feet. We're talking one gigantic barge. Now, until the late 1800s, never in the history of man was a boat built this large. But as you know, the Queen Mary, which is now in Long Beach, California, is longer than the Ark, over twice as long. And it is one huge boat. The dimensions of the Ark are very, very serious as you talk about a worldwide flood. This is no laughing matter. That boat had to survive an event that none of us really can identify with. If you've ever been in a flood, in any area at all, you know it's dangerous. We've watched them on television, floods that have happened, the Mississippi River and others, and they are very serious. But can you imagine a flood that covers the entire globe? Everything, all buildings, highest mountains, the waters everywhere. And this boat could survive. Turn to 2 Peter 3 and look at the description given by the Apostle Peter. Just continuing to think through the geological issue. The actual question, could this in fact be true? That it was a worldwide flood with a boat of this size. In 2 Peter, we read in chapter 3 and verse 3 that in the last days scoffers are going to come, walking after their own lusts, saying, verse 4, where is the promise of his coming? For since the fathers fell asleep, all things continue as they were from the beginning of the creation. Now, folks, that is uniformitarian evolutionary thinking if I ever read one. Everything just continues as it's been. But verse 5 says, for this they willingly are ignorant of. Now, I want to have respect for men who have really studied, because I respect academics, I respect scholarship, I respect learning. But according to the Bible, the professional scientists of our world know that there had to be a universal catastrophe in this globe. And they are willingly ignorant of it. They're doing it willfully. I'm going to show you before we're done with our series of why that is in fact so. My dear friends, scientists know that there was some great catastrophe such as described by the Bible. They know it. It's very important to understand this. It says they are willingly ignorant of that by the word of God, which they don't believe, the heavens were of old. They don't believe creation was that way. And they don't believe this, that the earth standing out of the water and in the water. They don't believe that. Whereby the world that then was there a world that previously existed that we don't know anything about except in the Bible? Whereby the world that then was being overflowed with water perished. That's Peter's comment of it. Was there a universal flood? He says the earth was standing in water. He says the world was overflowed with water and everything perished. That's what Peter says. Long after the flood. Let's go back to the Genesis account again, Genesis 6, 17, and actually take a look at the destruction of the human race. If it's not a universal flood, then how do we get all these people destroyed? Genesis 6, verse 17, it says, "Behold, I, even I, do bring a flood of waters upon the earth to destroy the folks that live in the Middle East." Is that what it says? No, it says to destroy all flesh. Wherein is the breath of life from under heaven. Everything that is in the earth shall die. Sounds pretty worldwide to me. Look at chapter 7 again, verse 21. All flesh died that moved upon the earth, both of fowl and of cattle and of beasts, and of every creeping thing that creepeth upon the earth, and every man, all in whose nostrils was the breath of life of all that was in the dry land, died. Wow. Turn to Matthew chapter 24 and look at verse 39. In verse 38, we read, "For as in the days that were before the flood, they were eating and drinking, marrying and giving in marriage." This is not normal behavior, as we've already studied. It's describing a very profligate and immoral situation. "Until the day that Noah entered into the ark and knew not until the flood came and took all the folks in Iran away." All the folks in Turkey. No, it says, "took them all away. So shall also the coming of the Son of Man be." What an awesome comparison. Turn to Luke 17. You say, well, isn't one verse enough? My friends, you cannot believe the intelligentsia in our schools and universities, all the way down to teachers in our public schools, who absolutely show nothing but disdain towards the Bible's account of universal flood. On the contrary, we need to know what we believe, and we also need to know the evidence behind it. There's hardly a fact in human history that's so well substantiated as a global deluge, and you're going to see it over and over again. Even in the Bible's account, we're talking the entire human race was destroyed. Luke 17, 27, it had to be a universal flood. It can't be local. It said they did eat, they drank, they married wives, they were given in marriage until the day that Noah entered into the ark and the flood came. And here's Luke's words, "destroyed them all," he said, every one of them. Turn to 1 Peter chapter 3 and look at verse 20. It says concerning the spirits in prison, "they were sometime disobedient when once the long suffering of God waited in the days of Noah while the ark was a preparing, wherein few, that is 8 souls, were saved by water." Out of the whole planet with millions of people, only 8 people are saved. As it was in the days of Noah, so will also be in the days of the coming of the Son of Man. You say, but all these people claim to be Christians. Jesus said, many will say in that day, "Have we not done wonderful works in your name?" Won't they say, "Lord, Lord," to him? "Have we not cast out demons in your name?" And Jesus will say to them, "Depart from me, ye workers of iniquity. I never knew you." No, friends, it's not many, it's few. Jesus said, many are going the broad way that leads to destruction. There are few that are going the narrow way that leads to everlasting life. As it was in the days of Noah, so will it also be in the days of the coming of the Son of Man. How many people that claim to be Christians really are? God only knows. 2 Peter chapter 2, verse 5. Talk about worldwide deluge. It says that God spared not the old world, but saved Noah, the 8th person, a preacher of righteousness, bringing in a flood upon the world of the ungodly. All ungodly die. In chapter 3, verse 6. It says, the world being overflowed with water perished. I think it's enough to simply say you cannot have a local flood and still believe the Bible is the Word of God and to be trusted and relied upon. The Bible's facts are overwhelming. It was the entire globe, all flesh, everything that had the breath of life. Everything is destroyed. The very destruction of the human race at that time is proof that it was a worldwide flood.
0: You've been listening to Hope for Today with Bible teacher David Hocking. And on today's program, we're looking again at the global deluge. It's part of our current series, In the Beginning. Stay tuned. David returns in just a bit to close out our time on today's program. Right now, though, Matt's in studio with me, and we want to tell you about a couple of excellent resources. We think they're excellent, Matt, don't we? That will help you grow deeper in your understanding of the Bible.
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3: Hi, folks. You know, I know that most of you realize that here at Hope for Today, we're committed to spreading the good news of the Bible, the whole Bible, and nothing but the Bible around the world. 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And if you could pray for us in that mission, we'd sure be appreciative of it. Just pray for us. And any help you can send our way, a one-time gift, that's great. But you know what we really need? 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And by the Lord's grace, through your prayers and support, we can spread the gospel around the world. Praise the Lord.
0: Well, thank you, David. 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Well, Monday, David continues his study through Genesis and takes us back into the account of the global deluge. There's far more in this passage than a childhood story about an ark or a flood, isn't there? It's a sobering record of judgment, a powerful picture of grace, and a reminder that every word of God, every single word, can be trusted. Amen. Amen. Well, David will continue helping us separate fact from fiction, examine the details of the biblical record of the flood, and discover why the flood still speaks with such urgency to our world today. You'll hear it next time on Hope for Today.
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0: Mula sa awiting Pinoy na nagpasigla kina Lolo at Lola, naging inspirasyon nina Tito at Tita. 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Ihahatid ng The Best of Filipino Music dito lang sa CKJS Winnipeg.
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0: 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Ihahatid ng The Best of Filipino Music dito lang sa CKJS Winnipeg.
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2: lang. Saan man papunta, tara na't sumama sa The Best of Filipino Music. 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

0: Mula sa awiting Pinoy na nagpasigla kina Lolo at Lola, naging inspirasyon nina Tito at Tita. 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Ihahatid ng The Best of Filipino Music dito lang sa CKJS Winnipeg.
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0: 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I really appreciate the invite, and you know, when you're 12 years old, so a 12 anos, eu penso nisso por esta vida, não sabes? It's great hanging out with him. So he loved the food too. So he had some food too.
1: He said he had a really good time, so it was nice.
0: Yeah, and he loved the pastéis nata. So he even took some of those home, Justin. They gave a bunch. I don't know how he did it. He's a sweet talker. He got one of the one of the volunteers to get him some more, and I'm like, good job, buddy. So muito obrigado. 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
0: 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So, thank you very much, Justin.
2: Yes, I'll say this in English. First off, thanks, JP, for having us this morning. We appreciate every time we come on air with you. It's always fun, and you get allow us to speak on matters about the association. So, but yes, like Sandra mentioned, this week we were very proud and very thankful and grateful for the volunteers we have. It starts and ends with the volunteers. Every area, 7 days a week, some volunteers are showing up there at 11 a.m., 10 a.m., prepping everything, getting things ready. They're leaving at 11 p.m., 12, midnight. So the volunteers, we can't do it without the volunteers. Our performers, Rancho Folklore, the Hearts Association, right? Mm-hmm. On that stage, they give 110% every show, every dance, every set. So we want to thank them. They come out, and the ambassadors from last week, preparation, going out to other pavilions, our pavilions, you walk in those doors, they're there greeting you with open arms, welcoming you to our pavilion, showcasing you from the cultural display on stage. The ambassadors have been amazing. The coordinators, everyone says they look at them and they're very cool and collective, but very, very difficult job. The coordinators and the co-coordinators that have been learning from the coordinators, just as Sandra mentioned, Megan, Ashley, Emily, and Gabriella, is just amazing work on their end, behind the scenes, in front of the scenes, every detail they pay attention to, and as it shows. And all our guests that have come through the doors this week, we thank them, because we can prepare the cultural display, we could perform the best we can. Without our guests coming, without our community coming in to support us, we got no one to showcase to. So I want to thank every single guest who have walked in and sat there and bought dinner, or if it's just a coffee, or just sitting there and just taking it all in. We appreciate you coming down and being part of our pavilion.
1: You guys have done an excellent job of, you can tell the love and kindness and how much people enjoy being there. And just a great idea of also getting people to just shadow, you know, Megan and Ashley, which is really important. Just in case someone's sick or anything, you know, the future, it's always good to have backups just in case. Hopefully nobody gets sick. But you know what I mean, Justin?
2: Yeah,
1: it's important to have in teaching people. And I saw Robert Cortez doing an excellent job at the bar, you know, as always. And he's a big leader, too, in your direção. You know, then you got Tanya, his sister. She does a great job. I said hello to her, too. She was, you know, serving food, doing a great job there. Like, you can tell the love they have for the place.
2: Absolutely.
1: You know, and Nuno Neves, even at the bar, I saw him. He's so tall because I feel smaller, like I'm shrinking and Nuno's getting taller. But he looked great. He was doing a really good job there, too. And Paulo Galant and all that. You can tell the love and people showing up, you know, and the love and care that they have for this Portuguese Association, but also for the community, you know. If they didn't want to be there, they wouldn't. They just do something, you know, else. So great job, you know, the volunteers, coordinators, your whole board. Congratulations on all the success and you know, all much success also in the future. But you guys have always done a good job and you can tell. Even Zita, who, you know, is such a great lady and I know has a lot of pressures too. She's calm and collective too. She makes it look so easy when it's not. You know what I mean? Just like Megan and Ash, I saw them moving around there too, and it's not easy. And that goes for all the volunteers. It's not an easy thing. Helping guests to the table, you know, cleaning up, making sure people go through the right doors, you know, on their way out, etc.
0: And planning everything.
1: Yes.
0: That, JP, like, you know, planning the shows with the sponsors and the times and, you know, again, Megan and Ashley and Gabriela, Emily, they've been doing a phenomenal job. And Megan Ashley as the leader, the senior leaders, they've been, just like Justin said, like incredible. We would not be able to get through this week without them. Like, it's just, it would be impossible because the hard work that they do every single day prepping, they go there early to get everything ready. It's just, it's incredible. So
1: yeah, the stuff people don't notice, right? Like, and like I've said before, it's the heart and soul is the volunteers, right? Without the people, it's just the building and the animals and plants take over. You know what I mean? Like the heart and warm, the heart of the, you know, is the, are the people, right? Always helping out and you can tell. So congrats to both of you, parabéns. And I hope it goes well tonight too. And Sheila Teixeira, what a great voice. Amazing. I hope she rests up too, Sandra. That's a lot of shows in Justin. You know, four shows yesterday and then going four shows on Sunday and then the rest three and then four. That's a lot on a singer.
2: Yes.
1: So,
2: absolutely. She's
1: but
2: done amazing work.
1: Yeah, she's done a great job and congrats bringing her back. Great idea as always. So, and the DJ too. Whoever's doing the sound too, phenomenal. Not easy to do, right? Because you need to be able to hear it. And your MCs. Shout out to them too. That is not easy.
0: Toby and Sandra.
1: Yeah,
0: absolutely.
1: So
2: and not only Brandon's doing the sound, as director, he's controlling that up there, but he's also performing on stage. So
1: I didn't know that.
2: He performs in Alegria. So he and this is the first week, first Folkorama, that he has full control up there.
1: He has
2: a few helpers up there, but he is running the show from beginning to end. So he's learned over the years from the experience from his uncle and others. But this week was his show, and he's done an amazing job. So,
1: yeah, is that Luigi's son?
2: Nephew.
1: Okay. Well, you learn that Luigi is great. So
2: absolutely.
1: I'm not like he's a machina, man. That guy's 100%. Just solid all the time. So you can't learn right when you learn from your uncle. You know, what best to learn from family, right? Pass on, pass the torch, help each other out. We're always better together, right, than on our own. Quer dizer, Justin, Sandra, que vai passar? Do you want to talk about any upcoming events?
2: Sure. I thank you for that. Espírito Santo at the park. It's coming up on September long weekend. Traditional festa that we have. With the pinções, with the soupage. So pinções is deliveries on Saturdays.
1: Mm-hmm.
2: We go around the park and stop at various lots, delivering our pinções, music, singing on the trailer. It's a great afternoon. And then we follow up with the soupage on Sunday. And obviously, I'll rewind here a little bit with the 11 o'clock in the morning on Saturday is when we open up the festa underneath the balcony there. So, and then with the great queijo that Zita prepares for us, but the opening up the Espírito Santo on Saturday, and then we move on, you know, to the pisones delivery and later in the afternoon, and then the Sunday is when we have the obviously procession, excuse me, and then we have the super spolin the procession. So it's Espírito Santo festa every single year. You know, I mean, many volunteers put together, but it's a great festa, great times when the community comes together at the Portuguese Park. So right now, Mr. Albino Fozardo, you might have seen him all week at the Folkorama with his binder in his hand. He is selling tickets for the Pinstonish and also for the Supish. So his phone number is on our posters, and the posters are spread across our community at various locations. Please give him a call. You don't have his number, you can always call the association. They'll direct you to Mr. Fozardo.
1: Yeah.
2: But please, even if you've never been to a Festa de Espírito Santo, think about it. Please attend. It's amazing.
1: Yeah. E para pensões, para mais informação, podem falar com o Albino Fozardo, 204-781-0325, ou Miguel Melo, 204-298-9770. É a festa do Divino Espírito Santo no Parque Recreativo e Desportivo da Associação Portuguesa Manitoba, Saint Laurent Manitoba, no September Long Weekend. Festa do Divino Espírito Santo. So, a boa ideia, and it's great you guys had it on that long weekend too. It's great people, you know, are able to relax a little more, you know what I mean, before.
0: Absolutely. Yeah, same.
1: Before the kids go back to school, you know what I mean,
0: yeah.
1: Etc. So, quer dizer, do you guys have anything else you want to, like, I know, is the golf tournament still on, Justin, in Sandra?
2: Yeah, absolutely.
1: Okay, great.
2: September 26th, yeah, we got rained out initially in on our date, so we are set and ready to go for the September 26th. It's a great event, and every event has, and I always repeat this, has for different, what's the saying goes, different strokes, different folks. So, for example, we have the golf, we have Folkorama, it's pretty fun. Everything brings everyone together, right? So you might not be a big fan of golf, but you like the folklore. Spirit Sound might be what you like to enjoy, right? So at the association, we try to, you know, make sure that everyone's involved in various functions. So golf is one of them. And it's a great time with family and friends that come out. Some little exercise, communication, talking, walking around, having our Bifana hut there. So it's amazing times.
1: Yeah, e para mais informação, vai acontecer no dia 26 de setembro, o 5th Annual Associação Portuguesa Open Golf Tournament Fundraiser. 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I came prepared. Make sure I have all this to the interview where I'm...
0: Obrigado,
1: yeah, no problem. And hopefully nobody does any Happy Gilmores, Justin. You're going to have to make sure no one does any, you know what I mean?
2: So,
1: yeah, go in your hole. Why don't you go? Vai no teu Brock. I'm just kidding. So, you know what
0: He'll
1: I mean?
0: He'll supervise.
1: Yeah. Sandro might have to calm down a couple here. Here's some Augaluzo. Tiro temp, take, you know what I mean? Have a seat, relax. It's okay.
2: Yeah.
1: But do you, tens mais alguma coisa que quer dizer, Justin, Sandra?
2: Sandra?
0: Não, eu acho,
1: yeah.
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0: 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So, thank you. And thank you again, JP.
1: No problem. Obrigado, Sandra. Justin?
2: Obrigado. I can't... if we can't spread our news without you, JP. So
0: no, absolutely.
1: No, I appreciate the kind words. I try to do my best, you know, with my father. Mm-hmm. It's been, he's listening now. Shout out, Pai.
2: Yes.
1: But, yes. You know, you
0: take...
1: Yeah, obrigado. You know, one day at a time. I wanted to invite everyone, convidar todos para a última noite na Associação Portuguesa Manitoba. 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Good luck tonight.
0: Obrigado, JP.
1: And muito obrigado. Keep up the great work and the love and light you bring to the community. So
0: thank you so much. Right back at you, JP. Okay.
1: Thank you. Obrigado, Justin. Obrigado, Sandra. 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
0: Bye.
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Although 30% chance of showers, nagbabadyet. Risk of thunderstorm din na mamayang hapon. Otherwise, it's gonna be cloudy, partly cloudy din mamayang gabi. High natin today, 20 ha. 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You just need to adjust to it, ano po. 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Ay nako. 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My goodness, mamaya pala, pagkatapos ng show, we gotta be at the Canada Life Center, 2:30, itong tip-off. 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Nandun sila sa home ng Brampton Honey Badgers. They opened the game 1 doon sa CAA Center sa Brampton noong Wednesday. But nasuspend early ng first quarter dahil sa condensation sa court. So now, they moved it here, which is supposedly nga po game 2 ngayong araw na ito. Whoever won that first game noong Miyerkules, dapat ito yung game 2. And then game 3, bukas if necessary. However, bukas wala na. Kasi talagang cancel na yung tomorrow. Dahil isang laro lang ang gagawin nila. They're gonna be playing one game. One game to rule them all. Sabi nga sa ni Justice na talagang for the cookies na to. No, wala nang iba pang araw. This is it, pansit. Ay, naku po, talagang. And I hope to see you there. Binuksan yung upper bowl. So you can actually still buy tickets, I think. I don't know. Parang in-expect nga na mabit yung record. May record sila eh na thinking about. It's about like 12 to 13,000. So hopefully mabit yung record niyo on a championship game, on any game actually, ng CEBL. Na across the seasons na nakalipas and up to now. So, I hope nga po we'll see you there. Magkita-kita tayo. 2:30 ang tip-off. Makikipag-championship ang Winnipeg Sea Bears for one game. And I hope they win. And I hope to see you there. 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
2: Nako, hindi napigil ng ulan ang spirit ng ating community. In fact, Mr. Mari Vicar lead the very good spirit of our community dito sa ating Angkop Walk, answering cry of the poor. I'll give the microphone to Mr. Vicar. Mr. Vicar, how is it so far this morning? The rain didn't damper our spirit.
3: The rain certainly didn't damper our spirit. The Almighty is with us here in the park at Assiniboine Park. Hundreds of people are here answering the cries of the poor for Angkop. Angkop, as we all know, Chester, does housing for the poorest of the poor. Toba and I, my late wife Toba and I, been to the Philippines four times and seen this. Housing for the poorest of the poor, scholarships, livelihood programs, and even disaster relief when necessary. So I just encourage everybody, and certainly the Vicar Auto Group is entirely behind the good work of Angkop, which is a social arm of PFP. Chester, thank you very much for your time this morning, Donna, and all, okay? And let's all have a good day. That walk is beginning now behind the Vicar Jeepney. Thank you. Walang
2: Ruman. Thank you, Mr. Vicar. I'll let you go. I know you're the busiest person here. Of course, yes, masayang-masaya dito dahil eto na, hudyat ng pagsisimula ng ating walk. 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Back to you, Chess.
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0: Ilang days na lang po nalalabi dito sa ating ano, if you're tuning in right now sa ckjs.com, I think it's night time. Hindi pa kayo nakakasali. Sulitin nyo na po. Sumali na kayo sa ating summer grocery giveaway. 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I-click nyo na lang yun. I-click nyo lang yung sabi, join sa mga contest natin. There's also a part doon sa ating website na sinasabing parang what's new ba siya or something like that. Sabi dito yung, ayun, news and community events. So, i-click nyo lang yun. May mga archive tayo ng mga balita. So, kung may mga na-miss kayo mga news, just check it out there. Siyempre, habang nag-listen live kayo. And speaking of news, narito na tayo sa hudyat po ng mga balita natin. 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
0: 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Yeah.
1: Yes. 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So far, baka may humabol pa and more. 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We have Edwin Swebson. Good morning! Nandun si Chester sa linya.
2: Good morning, Chester.
0: Yeah, Edwin, congratulations in advance. How you guys are doing such a good job today.
2: Okay, thank you. Chester, so far, we have raised over 180,000 as of last night for this UNCOP walk. We have a lot of sponsors, over 55 sponsors. And nabanggitin doon na we have over 1,400 registrants for this UNCOP walk and the biggest UNCOP walk so far. Okay, thank you, Chester.
0: Ang galing, ang daming mga tao daw dyan. Till what time yan, Edwin, tsaka pwede pa bang humabol yung iba pa natin mga kababayan?
2: Pwede pa silang mag-register. Registration is still open. Kaya lang the UNCOP walk is done. But when they register, they help people transform lives.
0: Yes,
2: and
0: there you go.
2: The cry of the poor, yes.
0: At saka pwede ka pa rin mag-donate, di ba? Kahit anong oras naman.
2: Pwede silang mag-donate kahit anong oras. Ang the same link ang gagamitin nila. So $10, $20, whatever amount, when we put that together, it will build up to help transform lives.
0: Edwin, napaganda ng ginagawa nyo. And thank you so much. Yeah, okay. Salamat sa pagsama sa ating show ngayong araw na to.
2: Okay, thank you, Chester.
0: Alright, Donna!
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0: Tuloy-tuloy tayo dito sa ating Tunog Pinoy pag Sabado.

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0: 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Dito po sa ating Tunog Pinoy pang Sabado. I've been tuning out or tuning in sa aking in my entire radio career, no? Dito sa Winnipeg, it's now spanning 25 years. That's a lot of years. Nasa radio tayo. You know that I love the sport of tennis. Talagang recently na-retire ako ng injury, but that's neither near nor there kasi sa totoo lang, if I will myself na yeah, yung parang hindi na kagaya before na makikapagtakbuhan ka na akala mo your life depends on it, I think I'll still be able to play. At ngayon nga, no, sumisikat po ang tennis, lalo na sa ating Filipino community dito sa Winnipeg. 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Part of the reason, of course, is the 21-year-old tennis superstar na si Alex Ayala. 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
1: Alexandra Ayala became the first Filipina to win a WTA championship and debuted at National Bank Open early this month. Now, more Philippines flags can be seen in the stands. The representation, one of the first for the Filipino community in the sport, who say it sent shockwaves to Canada's Filipino population.
2: If Alex is the one who's playing, got a lot of excitement, you know, a lot of rah rah rah for her, and sometimes a little bit of prayer that he might not get hurt.
1: Villamar traveled to Toronto to try and get a glimpse of her matches. The Winnipeg North Sports Group usually plays tennis at the Garden City and Sargent Park tennis courts, and they say they've seen more people take up a racket. Part of the reason, rising star Ayala.
2: I believe most especially in our community, there's a lot of I want to be Alex, I want to be Alex.
1: That inspiration fueling his 9-year-old nephew, imitating her shots and doing drills. Their courts getting more booked than ever.
3: Until darker, early in the morning, 6 o'clock, they're here.
1: Sangalang's family in Toronto watched Ayala's matches through the wins and losses.
3: Everybody's playing now because of her. So the impact is so, everybody's just so proud to be Filipino.
4: Everywhere she goes, Filipinos are there. So they're packing all the stadiums.
2: I hope that people will continue learning how to play tennis. Give them an idea that there's an alternative sport for Filipinos.
1: 21-year-old Ayala is ranked 20th in the world and has a match Saturday at the Cincinnati Masters, with fans from across the world cheering her on. Tony D. Guzman, Global News.
0: Shout out doon sa mga narinig kong boses doon na kakilala pa ako hanggang ngayon. Tuloy-tuloy tayo sa ating mga awiting Pinoy. Here's more.

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As gas prices remain elevated worldwide sa fallout mula sa Iran war, yung some temporary relief at the pumps para sa mga Canadian consumers is set to end next month. 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Nag-launch ang Ottawa ng temporary measure noong April, which removed yung federal excise tax mula sa retail gas sa Canada until September 7 lang. That's in 3 weeks. Clearly nga, sabi, the removal itong federal excise tax took some of the sting away mula sa mga higher gas prices. Kahit na kala mo, diba, pag tumatama na yung mga $2 per liter, talagang grabe na yan. Pero imagine na, may ano pa nun, may fuel excise tax pause pa. But anyway, si Dan McTeague, President ng Canadians for Affordable Energy, nagsabing ang effect has been to, I think, sabi niya, provide at least some mitigating factors in terms of higher prices. But it hasn't been able to hold back the stampede towards higher prices that have cascaded into the rest of the economy. Dahil nga naman, hindi lang gas ang tataas. Pag tumaas ang gas, lahat mang bilihin tataas. The Iran war severely constrained in global oil supplies dahil yung shipping channel Strait of Hormuz sa Persian Gulf region, kung saan normally nakikita 1/5 of the world's crude oil and other supplies, essentially nagsara sa cargo traffic dahil sa fear of attacks. That's on top ng significant damage din done sa mga neighboring oil, gas, energy at maritime shipping infrastructure and facilities. Ang price ng US oil, known as yung West Texas Intermediate, hovering close to $82 na rin po per barrel as of publication, down mula sa recent high of about $83 on Wednesday, $75 lang siya a week earlier. Dito po, national average para sa Canada for regular gas, grade gasoline, is about $1.67 per liter. 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Ito pa rin tayo sa ating Tunog Pinay pag Sabado. Going back to more music now.

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But major delays are expected this weekend sa isa sa South Winnipeg's busiest intersections. Yung City of Winnipeg said its crews are repaving itong intersection ng St. Anne's Road. 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Itong St. Anne's Road at saka Avenue Jimicana. As a result, major rerouting will be in place from Saturday at 6 a.m. hanggang Sunday at 6 p.m. Northbound St. Anne's Road traffic will be directed onto eastbound Avenue Jimicana. At yung southbound traffic sa St. Anne's Road will be directed onto the westbound Avenue Jimicana. Walang left turns or through travel will be allowed for southbound at northbound travelers. Haba pa man din yan, grabe. Avenue Jimicana will be down to one lane of through traffic in each direction. And drivers won't be able to turn left onto St. Anne's Road. Another paalala pagdating po sa mga closures, yung BERT block party na gaganap pa rin, ha? 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Dito din sa Winnipeg, maghanggang 20 degrees lang tayo ngayong araw na ito. We got periods of rain na natapos kaninang umaga, mainly cloudy, 30% chance of showers pa rin po. With risk of thunderstorm ngayong hapon na ito. Meron tayong 26 with the humidex. Partly cloudy naman mamaya ang gabi, 30% chance of showers tayo this evening with risk of a thunderstorm. Meron tayong low ng 13. Bukas, Sunday, it's gonna be nicer. A mix of sun and cloud, becoming sunny in the morning, a high of 23 with the humidex 26. A UV index 96 or high. A clear skies tomorrow night, low ng 13. 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
5: 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At again, very, very proud tayo na mapag-represent ng ating community sa Winnipeg Sea Bears game maya-maya na yan at 2:30 p.m. Please be there, ha? 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So hopefully, I get to see you there po din sa ating Canada Life Center. Everything starts at, I think, open ang doors na ng 1 o'clock, 1:30. 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
5: 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Jervis Manahan, ABS-CBN News.

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6: 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I'm your host, the most underappreciated man in radio, maybe just Ukrainian radio. This is Brad Salin, and this here is the Sounds of the Steppes.

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And now here on the strip is James Laditka, joined by Tom Korlick, Nathan Manzik, David Manzik, Steve Gimbarski. 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

Well, on this edition of Brad's Home Brew, here again is the Parkland Ramblers, going back to all the way to October 17th, 1981, in Minnedosa, Manitoba. Here's a little butterfly for you.

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3: Here are your Zabava program community announcements for this week. A few greetings to pass along this week. Birthday wishes going out to Michael Gagaluk, who celebrated on August 12th. Best wishes coming from your wife, Jessie, daughter, Cheryl, and husband, Frank. Son, Darren, and granddaughters, Michaela and Chantel, and their husbands, Ellie and Jack. Happy birthday to Ryan Gruner, celebrating on August 13th. Wishing you a day filled with happy hours and a year filled with happy days. Love from Deb, Torin, Helen, Glenn, Debbie, Jen, Raymond, and Auntie Emily. Happy birthday to Mick Lucko, who will be turning another year older on August 15th. Mick, surround yourself with the laughter and love of those you hold dear today and every day. And may your birthday be the start of a year filled with good health, good luck, and much happiness. Birthday hugs from Emily, Helen, Deb, Ryan, Glenn, Debbie, and Jen. And a happy birthday going out to Uncle Raymond Lucko. Uncle Raymond, you're not an oldie, you're a goodie. Our Saturday golf games are very special to me. Love, Torin. Baboomski. And those are your Zabava program community announcements for this week. If you have any announcements you'd like read during our show, please send them to zabava@ckjs.com at least 1 week prior to airing.
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And again, that's all we have time for tonight on the Zabava Hour. 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You know the routine by now. Here is Dean Wasilewski. Until next time, with the Vivid Medley, Nadi Branich.

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1: 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We're kicking off the show today with some 17. This is Very Nice on K-Pop Now. Oh,